0: 6 hour to Ellenbrook, over.
1: To Ellenbrook, send over.
0: 6 hour to Ellenbrook, premises advisors, false alarm, proceed normal road, over.
1: Roger, proceed normal,
0: right,
1: over.
0: 6 out of Ellenbrook, roger. Out to you, 6 out of Belmont, you can stand down, over.
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0: Yeah, false alarm caused by contractors grinding concrete. 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
1: 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Receiving.
0: 6 hour to Kiara. We have another DBA in the area. We've just put you on that. Over.
1: Roger, received. Turning out.
0: 6 hour to Kiara. Roger. Out. 6 hour to Ellenbrook. You can stand down. Over.
2: This is Donald. Roger. Stand down. 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Available. Over.
0: 6 hour to Ellenbrook. Roger. Out.

0: 6 hour to Mandra First, over. Six out of Mandra First, premises advisors, false alarm, over.
1: Roger, false alarm, proceeding on my road.
0: Six hour to Rockingham First, you can stand down, over.
1: Rockingham First received and standing down.
0: Six out of Rockingham First, Roger, out.

0: SIR from Kiara.
1: Six AR to Kiara, go ahead, over.
0: Verifiable false alarm. It was caused by a patient setting off a dry chem extinguisher. The zone has been isolated. We've left this with security. We are made up and available.
1: Six out of Kiara, roger. 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
1: 6 hour to Murdoch, go ahead, over.
0: Yeah, 6 hour Murdoch, all Murdoch appliances en route to for last day of CSR upgrade training, over.
1: 6 hour to Murdoch, roger, out.

0: 6AR to Belmont, over.
1: Ahead.
0: 6AR to Belmont, premises advisors, false alarm, over.
1: Belmont out.
0: 6AR to Welsh Bull Second, you can stand down, over.
1: Bull Second acknowledged, we're available.
0: 6AR to Welsh Bull Second, roger, out.

0: Belmont Pump, over.
1: 6AR2 Belmont Pump, go ahead, over.
0: Alarm activated, and 5, crews investigating, over.
1: 6AR to Belmont, roger.

0: 6 hour to Kiara, over.
1: Kiara receiving.
0: 6 hour to Kiara, further details on IRS, proceeds to investigate, over.
1: Say again, 6 hour.
0: 6 hour to Kiara, further details on IRS, proceed to investigate, over.
1: Yeah, Roger, you want us to proceed under normal road conditions?
0: Six hour to Kiara, that's your call, over.
1: Roger, we'll go normal road.
0: 6 hour to Kiara, Roger. Out to you, 6 hour to Malaga. You can stand down, over.
2: 6 hour Malaga, acknowledged, available.
0: 6 hour to Malaga, Roger. Out.
3: 6 hour for position second. Sharing reason reallocated to the DBA at Ord Street, over.
0: 6 hour to Vincent second. Roger, are you a primary to that DBA, over?
3: Roger, we'll take primary. We're just retrieving the T-bag, over.
0: 6 hour to Vincent second. Roger, out to you. 6 hour to Perth second. You can stand down, over.
3: 6 hour Perth second receive. We're available station, over.
0: 6 hour to Perth second. Roger, out.

0: 6AR from Vincent Seconds, no backup required. Over.
1: 6AR to Vincent Second, roger. Out to you, 6AR to Perth First, you can stand down. Over.
0: 6AR, Perth First, acknowledged. Yeah.

0: Yeah, from Kiara.
1: Six out of Kiara, go ahead, over.
0: Yeah, this fire has been extinguished. It was in an uncontrollable area. I've spoken to the homeless person involved. I've left it with them. We are made up an available radio.
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0: Two car T-bone. We'll be here for approximately 30 minutes, over.
1: 6 out of Amador first, roger, out.
0: First, I'll give you an update in a couple of minutes.
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0: That's first alarm, tree grass scrub fire. 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The cause is deliberate, over.
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0: 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Over.
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0: 6AR, alarm activated, zone 15, level 2, no backup required. Over.
1: Roger, Vincent Second, out to you, Perth First, over.
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0: 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This alarm was activated in Zone 13, multi-purpose room. 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
0: 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Demarcated the damaged entrance door off. 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
0: 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We've reset the board and left management, over.
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0: 6AR Fremantle first. This alarm appears to have been activated by workmen. Crews investigating, over.
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0: XIV, this is Wanneroo, SESTR, truck arrived back at base. Over.
1: Wanneroo, GRU, roger, out.
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1: Daglish First, send over.
0: This alarm's gone off in Zone 5, which is lower car park. Crew investigating, over.
1: Daglish received. Out to you, 6 hours to Malaga. You can stand down, over.
2: Six R Malaga, you contacting us?
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1: Northern, roger.

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0: It's AR from Daglish First.
1: Daglish First, send over.
0: This is a fault. This is a fault in the system in the car park. I've isolated that section. The board's already turned off and bells and EWIS system was turned off. On our prior to our arrival, there was nobody to contact. Our manager left it with him. We've made up. We're available. Over.
1: Daglish First, Roger.

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1: Mandra SAS Ute, roger.

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1: First, Roger.
0: This is Northern Pump. DBA valid. Cord was burnt flatbread in a toaster. Sensor was in zone 8. Crew's now made up and returned to station. Over.
1: Northern, Roger, out.

0: 6AR from Dagbush 2nd. This alarm has activated zone 72, J level 5, passageway, crews investigating, over.
1: Dagbush 2nd, roger.

0: 60 from Belmont, over.
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0: Alarm activate 2, zone 69, crews investigating, over.
1: Belmont, roger, out.

0: 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Daglish second.
1: Daglish second, send over.
0: Six AR Dagley second. This was a DBA valid. It was set off by cooking. We have isolated the zone, leaving it with security, and we're now available radio in Claremont District.
1: Dagley second, roger, out.
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1: go ahead, over.
0: Yeah, 6 hour, alarm's gone off, zone 44, surgical ward, no backup required.
1: Albany first, roger out.
0: 6 AR, this is Albany second, received, no backup required, standing down, over.
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0: 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We have departed Midland for Mason. 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

0: 6AR from Malaga. This alarm's gone off in zone 1. Dry store, crews are investigating. Over.
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0: 6AR from Malaga. Crews are reporting status. They are requesting status on this alarm. 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
0: 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We've extracted the panel, left the management. 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

0: 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That hasn't come through. Additionally, your status hasn't updated on scene, so I'm guessing there's a fault. Did you want to get over the radio or phone in? 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
0: This alarm's gone off in zone 42, which is car park. Crew investigating, over.
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0: We're leaving the Mullokine Road incident in the hands of the police and returning to station, over.
1: Six out of Northam, roger out.
2: Six AR from Vincent Second, over.
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2: Six AR, alarm activated, zone 8, ground floor, set off by cleaner. 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
1: Roger out here, 6 out of Vincent First, stand down, over.

0: Alpha One, yeah.
1: Six out of Wingara, go ahead, over.
0: This alarm has been activated in zone 47, crew's investigating, over.
1: Six out of Wingara, roger, out to you. Six out of Vincent first, over.
2: This is first, is they ordered back on the station. This is Vincent second, are you trying to reach us, over?
1: Vincent first, negative, out.

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0: from Douglas First.
1: 6 out of Douglas First, go ahead, over.
0: Today, this is a fault. There's issues with their system. Isolated that section as well. We've made up. I've left it with the site manager. We're available, over.
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1: Okay, roger out.
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0: Charter Wangara. 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
1: Yeah, roger, 6R. 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

0: Jaguar's first, go ahead, over.
1: 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I've isolated that section, left it with management, we've made up, we're available, over.
0: Douglas first, roger, out.

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0: You were being directed by members of the public to around the vicinity of number 4 Attar. We're investigating the rear of premises. Nothing found at this stage. We'll keep Wangara until we've found out what's causing it, over.
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0: Now, we've located the fire, or believed to be fire, at the back of number 6, Attar, or ITAR. We've got residents in attendance. SA Nelson from Wangaratta is investigating possible battery fire. More to follow. Soon.
1: Malaga, roger, out.

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1: Gara, we've been released from this incident. We're available radio, over.
2: Wangara, roger, out to you, 6R from Malaga, go ahead, over.
0: Put down a second alarm rubbish fire, the rear of number 6. Fire was out on arrival. We used Wangara for investigation. Caused by, believed to be a discarded cigarette butt into a pile of rubbish. Owners are in attendance. There's no dollar vet damage available.
2: Malaga, roger, out.

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0: A first alarm special service. 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We're available. 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
0: 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The inner door has been partially open. They've been able to pass some water through to the gentleman. Unfortunately, it's not open enough at the moment to get him out. He has been assessed by ambulance. He's in good spirits. Currently awaiting the arrival of the lift company to be able to get the inner door open wide enough to get the gentleman out. Over.
1: Kalamunda Pump, roger, out.

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0: Sierra, we've been advised by one of our members of a traffic accident, apparently fuel spill only, corner of Lawnbrook Road and Palmateer Drive. We will be departing from this lift rescue very shortly. Maddington will be looking after it. Over.
1: Calamanda, Roger, can you repeat the location of the traffic accident? Over.
0: Sorry, Sierra, I had some radio traffic. Could you please repeat? Over.
1: Calamanda, can you repeat the location of a traffic accident? Over.
0: 6AR, corner of Lawnbrook Road and Palmateer Drive. Over.
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0: from Paddington. We reported this incident. We're available radio, over.
1: Paddington, roger, out.

0: From Kalamunda, crew, that the gentleman out of the lift, we're made up now. We're turning out to the oil spill over.
1: Kalamunda, roger, out.

0: 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We have a vehicle that's hit a tree and we'll assist the tow truck driver to attending to removing the vehicle.
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0: We're in the process of cleaning up the road with the spill sorb here. The vehicle, single vehicle, is now being put onto the tow truck. It's outside of number 2 Lawnbrook Road East in Bickley. That's the address correction. We'll probably be here another 10 to 15 minutes. Over.
1: Kalamunda Pump, roger, out.

0: 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Over.
1: Six AR to Kalamunda Pump. We received the phone call at 16:04. Over.
0: Roger, thank you.

0: 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The vehicle's been removed from the road by a tow truck. 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We're made up, returning to station. Over.
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1: Jilton first, roger, out.

0: Sky High, Trophy 1st, final summary P1, we're available. Over.
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0: Cloud Bunbury, three mobile to road crash. 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

0: tower from Albany first, 4-4 on this structure fire. Can you stand down Albany second? Over.
1: Albany first, 4-4, Wilco, out.
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0: 6AR, this is Swan SES PC2 turning out to RFA in Valedura. 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

0: SAR from Bunbury 2nd, make first alarm, stand down backup, car v car, all occupants have extricated, cruiser making safe, over.
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0: 6AR, this is Albany 2nd, responding to DBA at the hospital. 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
1: Albany 2nd, roger, how?
0: This is Albany 2nd pump. Can we confirm that we are primary or secondary? Over.
1: Albany 2nd, your secondary, normal road, over.
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0: set off from Albany First. Alarm set off from steam and shower. Crew's investigating. Can stand down Albany Second. Yeah, over.
1: Albany First, roger, out to you, 6R to Albany Second, over.
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0: Declare for Calamanda.
1: Receiving Calamanda, over.
0: As Calamanda, we've arrived 6-6. Speaking to the residents that have called it in, it's now actually stopped, but we were just confirming that Western Power will be in attendance. But it still seems like there is a high likelihood that there is something wrong. Over.
1: Calamanda, affirmative. Western Power have been informed. Over.
0: Copy that. We'll transit pole number shortly. Over.
1: Roger. Out.

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0: Kalamunda here, confirming pole number 127033, over.
1: Kalamunda, roger, out.

0: SAR from Vincent First. Can you mobilise Vincent into the DBA? We've come across a motorcycle accident in the corner of Carr Street and Charles Street. We are investigating. Over.
1: Vincent First, Wilcoca.

0: Vincent first. Ambulance and police are not required. Motorbike rider appears okay. We just help his to ride his bike. Over.
1: Vincent first, roger. Out.
0: They are. And first, we will continue to the DBA.
1: Vincent first, do you require a second pump then? Over.
0: Second.
1: Six AR to Vincent first, do you require a second then? Over.
0: Is not required, over.
1: Vincent first, roger, up to you. 6 out of Vincent second, you can stand down and return to station if you've left, over.

0: Sahel from Bunbury Second. This is an update via Iris, over.
1: Roger, out. Receiving Armadale First, over.
2: First, first alarm traffic accident, two vehicle collision, wave call and SJA in attendance, no entrapment, over.
1: Armadale First, Roger, out.

0: yes, they are from Vincent Firth. I see the on the iris the type of call changed from a DVA to a rubbish fire. Please mobilise Vincent Second. Over.
1: Vincent First, Wilco, out.
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0: they are from Vincent Firth. I see the on the iris the type of call change from a DVA to a rubbish fire. Please mobilise Vincent Second. Over.
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0: 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Second departing and available, over.
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0: 6AR from Kensington Pump. We have arrived and security have advised there's no sign of fire. You can stand back up down.
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0: 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No apparent reason, DJ's fault. I've disabled section, left it with security. We're available.
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0: 6AR, this is Swan SESPC2. We have returned to base. Over.
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0: 6-8 Alton Park. Apologies, go ahead, over.
1: Yeah, 6-8. Words, it's the cinemas. There's no backup required. Alton Park and Daglish have been trying to contact you on 379. Nothing heard, so we've changed to 371. Over.
0: Now, Osmond Park, I think you're fine. 379 will work fine now that this end has been corrected. Over.
1: Yeah, roger that. I'll switch back to 379 and do a radio check. Over.
0: Osmond Park, roger out.

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1: 6AR, Aussie Park, loud and clear, over.
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0: Douglas 2nd, roger out.

0: Osborne Park, over.
1: 6-8 Osborne Park, go ahead, over.
0: Alarm was activated in zone 32, staff toilets, no reason for activation. We've isolated the section, DBA fault, left with management, Osborne Park available, over.
1: 6-8 Osborne Park, right round.

0: Tower, Vincent First, call from premises advising false alarm, over.
1: Vincent First, received knowledge, we'll proceed normal road, over.
0: Roger, out to you, Vincent Second, stand down, over.
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0: 6R from Douglas First.
1: 6R to Douglas First, go ahead, over.
0: The lift technician is on his way to this job.
1: Douglas First, does Sir Iris, the call came from the lift tech, over?
0: Yeah, affirmative, but is he still continuing on if we can't get them out?
1: Douglas First, affirmative, he'll be 45 minutes. However, the person in the lift indicated they couldn't wait that long, over. Six out of Douglas First, did you receive my last, over?

0: this is Rocky, I'm coming on SAS. Over.
1: Receiving, Rocky, I'm coming on SAS. Over.

0: from Douglas First.
1: Receiving Douglas First, over.
0: The occupant's been released from the lift, and the lift guy has just arrived. We've made up and returning.
1: Turkish First, roger, out.

0: VCR from Wangara, over. Receiving Wangara, over. They are from Wangara. We have arrived 4-4. The Iris has no connection. The zone is zone 4-7. Cruiser investigating, over.
1: Wangara, Roger, out.

0: 6 AR from Perth. Perth, crew report, no signs of fire, no backup required. Over.
1: Perth first, roger, out to you, 6 AR to Perth second, over.
0: Second, acknowledge, we're available, over.
1: Perth second, roger, out.

0: Wayne Garra, over. Receiving Wayne Garra, over.
1: 6AR, we're proceeding further into the facility to investigate. Dunk, are you going to be standing by the indicator panel? We could be here for a little while, over.
0: Thank you, Roger, over.

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1: Perth First received, thanks, out.

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1: Receiving Midland, over.
0: Midland, this is a control fire, section campfire. It'll be burning through till midnight. They've registered the fire now. We're available.
1: Midland, roger, out.

0: from Wink Alpha. Over.
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0: Garrow,
1: go ahead, over.
0: So we've investigated the area thoroughly. We're just waiting for an on-site contact who's making their way to us. We're going to release Dunn Craig. We'll be on site for the further 20 minutes, over.
1: Wayne Garrow, roger out.
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0: from Oslo first.
1: Receiving Oslo first, over.
0: Yeah, it's a couch which is under the carport at a residence which is locked to the hoarder's house. The fire is no one home. We'll be 20 minutes making the area safe, over. First alarm, probably fire.
1: Worshipful first, roger. Over.

0: from Wayne Colorado.
1: Receiving Wayne Garrow, over.
0: 6AR, this is ADBA fault. We've isolated zone 47, left with staff to contact their agent. We've spoken to them about taping up other detectors. We are available, over.
1: Wayne Garrow, roger, out.

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0: RFA 7119 is complete. 100,000 heads back to the unit, over.
1: Roger, out.

0: 6AR from Perth. First crew support signs of fire, no backup required. Over.
1: Perth first, Roger, out to you. 6AR to Perth second. Over.
0: From Perth second, acknowledged. We're available. Over.
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1: Receiving Midland, over.
0: 6R Midland, can you please call after hours for this company straight away? We've had issues before and had to wait an hour, 2 hours. Midland will have some call via mobile back to us. Thank you.
1: Midland, Wilco, out.

0: 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Can you please notify after hours of our attendance as there's no one in attendance for us to hand over to? Over.
1: Perfect, Wilco. 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

0: 6 hour to Midland, over. 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Awaiting calls back. 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
1: Roger, received. Thank you. 6 hour. 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
1: 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We've managed to get After Hours returning a call, and they wish to speak with you or the officer. 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
0: So I'll get the officer to stand by the pump mobile. Over. 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
1: Receiving Midland, over.
0: Midland, mate's on a fire. We've spoken with after hours. We'll be here 15 minutes as waiting for them to arrive. 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
1: Midland, roger. 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
1: Perth first, receiving.
0: Perth first, call from premises stating false alarm, over.
1: Perth first, received, proceeding normal road, over.
0: Perth first, roger, out.

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1: Receiving Midland, over.
0: South Midland, DVA fault, zone one, cruiser checked, left it with management, I'll contact the provider tomorrow morning. 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
1: Receiving Osborne Park, over.
0: This is a justifiable false alarm. It seems to be a flickering down light that from a distance appeared to be flame. No backup required. Over.
1: Osborne Park, roger. 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

0: 6AR from Calgary First. The first alarm skipping fire. Crews getting to work with hose reel from Urban Tanker. No exposures at risk. On scene, 10 minutes over.
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0: Victor from Calgary First. 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

0: Victoria Alpha Murdoch, over.
1: Receiving Murdoch, over.
0: Police in attendance. We've isolated the gas to the house and we're just standing by as police negotiate with the person inside, over.

0: I'm from Murdoch, over.
1: Receiving Murdoch, over.
0: Police and the ambulance have gained access to the property. At this point, there is no sign of gas or accelerant detected within the premises. We will stand by until that is confirmed. Over.
1: Murdoch, Roger.

0: 6 AM from Rock Island.
1: Receiving Murdoch, Hannah.
0: This will be a special service. The casualty is in the hands of ambulance and WAPOL. There is no presence of gas or any other accelerant. We're no longer required. Left with police and we are available, over.
1: Murdoch, Roger, out.

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1: Perth First, receive, thanks, out.

0: 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Corfu Streak Falcon.
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0: Contact B, Baltimore 34, turning out to traffic crash, Walt Boulevard, across the Spitfire, over.
1: Book 3-4, Roger, just be advised, we've also mobilised Allenbrook pump and light tanker as well, over.
0: Roger, acknowledge that,

0: 6 out from Falcon. We've arrived. Wait pull on scene, over.
1: Two callers at once there. Bullsbrook 3-4, acknowledge your arrival. Out to you. 6 out of Falcon, go ahead. Over.
0: We have a tree that's down, that's caused the power lines to be compromised. The tree has actually got the road, probably need to request council or road to come out and deal with this one, so the power's been sorted at some stage, over.
1: Falcon, Roger, over.

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1: Postbook, roger, out.

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0: But one vehicle involved, no injuries. Vehicle has a ruptured fuel tank. 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At this stage, we'll make safe. 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

0: 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Fuel leaks with Putty. St. John, Waipole have departed. We are made up and also departing, leaving it the hands of the owner who's organising a tow truck. Over.
1: Bullsbrook 34, roger. Over.

0: Kaya from Wangara, over.
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0: We'll make second alarm. It's got a cruise with hydrogen from the pump. We're getting work in the carport. We'll just make sure this hasn't spread to the roof. We can stand to zoom up down, over.
1: Wangara, roger, out to you, 6 hour to Joondalup. Did you receive that, over?
2: Is that returning?
1: Joondalup, roger, out.

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1: Receiving Wangara, over.
0: The fire has been extinguished. Crews are just checking for any movement from the fire into the roof space. We have one adult, approximately 50 years old, complaining of some breathing difficulties. He is conscious. He is awake. Can you mobilise St John's, over?
1: Wangara, Wilco, do you require Western Power, over?
0: They are from Wangara, negative at this stage, over.
1: Wangara, roger, out.

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0: 6R, St. John is in attendance, and crews are currently investigating roof space for any hotspots. 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

0: from Dunkirk, over.
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0: So we've been released from the scene. We're available radio, over.
1: Dunkirk, roger. Yeah.

0: They are from Falcon. Receiving Falcon, over.
1: We're finishing this incident in the hands of Western Power. We're returning to station. First alarm, special service.
0: Falcon, Roger, out.

0: SAR from Osmond Park, over.
1: Osmond Park, send over.
0: This is reported. Entrapment, driver is in the hands of police. We've spread out some spill soap, left it with police, made the area safe. Osmond Park available, over.
1: Osmond Park, pressure out.

0: from
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0: 6AR from Wangara, incident closure P1 mobile. Have you received that, over?
1: 6AR Wangara, affirmative, over.
0: Thank you, we are available, over.

Roger around.

0: Zephyr Princess, can you please request Western Power attend to assess this traffic light that's damaged? Over.
1: Princess, the main roads have been notified to correct the traffic light. Over.
0: Princess, received. Out.

0: 6AR from Kensington Pump. The SO has requested if you could contact the after-hours contact for the Pagoda, as there are no staff on site at all.
1: Kensington, what can I ask?

0: 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Did you receive last communication?
1: Kensington Pump, affirmative, over.

0: PKR from Kensington Pump. Crews have made access to the area. Staff have actually arrived on site to assist. No sign of fire. It's been activated by steam. You can stand back up and down. Thank you.
1: Kensington, Roger, 6 to you per second.
0: Over. 6 AR from per second, acknowledged. We're available, over.
1: Per second, Roger.

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1: Midland,
0: Iowa. I'm Midland Special Service. We've been invaded the vehicle, no sign of fire. We're leaving it with police. Available, over.
1: Midland, Roger.

0: 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We're leaving this with Waypole. We're returning to station.
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1: Receiving preferred, however.
0: Activated zone 2, level 1, south, cruise investigating, over.
1: Preferred, roger, out.

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0: 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Distinguished now, we're checking the tick. This is Dan Carter. We'll just be here investigating. Look, about 30 minutes over.
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0: First, this is first alarm property fire. Final summary is on iris. We're made up and available, over.
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0: Activated in a storeroom. We didn't have access to the area. There was no sign of fire. I've reset the panel. It hasn't reactivated. DVA fault left with residents. We're available, over.
1: Roger, Kensington, now.